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1: This is your life.
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I just beat all the tips and the dollars. 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And if that's serious, then what you would call it? After some sense of female and they bought it. If it's just constant emails, I'll be talking. This nigga niggas just forgot to lock it. I run a house anyway, I got cocky. Look like a duck, walk like a duck. When it's not cracking, it won't even that shocking. I hit a cup, under my cup. Fill to the brim like a Christmas stocking. I really cool, that shit I ain't stocking. We said it's spread on the floor, where we talking? I'm a big apple, cut products on me. Could make it back and I drop in the seat. Couple of friends gonna drop their seat. I don't even know why you started with me. I swear I got it, see a lot of the dreams. Let's get my PBC high school. 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

0: 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My little was just stripping his favorite time. 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
1: 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Shout out to Nick, he know we never lacking. 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Tatted boo on me, cause these niggas scared. I know some GD's still screaming free lair. Don't tell me your problems, I'm not really caring. No try to I cut through it, look like I'm sharing. Got uppers and downers, my trap was a crime. I live in with tents, I'm surrounded by slime. I'm pairing up skits, I stay checking the blind. Just shoot up a chip, watch the 20 off chime. I move around elegant, say I'm sublime. I'm the elephant in the room, walking like God. If you telling inside the room, cop on the fry. Better stop looking crazy, we just trying to size up. Twin try to beat the kid, but he lost try. Free my big bro, he be back in a while. Rock foreign designer, don't hold on my style. I ain't after the ring, the fuck gave me the title. She won't be my bitch, but I won't raise a child. I'm done hitting lists, I done doing the top. But I'm still cracking, come out of there for a while. My little was just dripping, his fake looking sour. I'm up out there now, you can't. And nickname me out. The place coming in, get 300 an hour. This flow with no rubber, ran home, take a shower. I send it to her 6'3 like a towel. You know what's nice to get money, get power. Get the money and power.

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Back out to back, I'll tell me me. I'm a shit they off on these iPhones. I shit the boss sometime this week. I'm a shit they off on these iPhones. I shit the boss sometime this week. How much you live, you think my mind gone? I'm just gonna find out as we speak. How much you give, you feel inside though. I step inside that train, we clean. How much your goodness gon' shed light on before it's time to up and leave? Sweet on the scenario, 7-0. I can multiply any season shortage. Shit open around every single one. She was kinda like an Ivy metaphoric. CG from X, ready for your story. C2 attached, I ain't need to shorty. C2D attached, 3 need for warning. Maybe we just bet you without you informing. I'm brown, fresh, white, T, white, dummy. 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I get too hype, but we're surrounding. Change up the dial, and that's your line. If I got some black, don't tell me me. I'm a shit, they off on these iPhones. I shit the boss sometime this week. I'm a shit, they off on these iPhones. I shit the boss sometime this week. How much you live, you think my mind gone? I'm just gonna find out as we speak. How much you give, you feel entitled. 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
0: 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I just shot the drink. Niggas dropping dimes. 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I don't bite. My UK little pain thing. She got me saying shit. I'm on this saying shit. Who you staying with? Not who you came with. I'm on that bland shit. I don't know script. Barely remember my own shit. 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This is paying low risk. 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I put my own. You took that office, you ordered. 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Sleep tight, feel like a beat right now. Sunrise, me new day. Ay, one more time. It's around midnight, back my waist. One more time. I just shot the drink. Niggas dropping dimes. One more time. Working on my sick. I'll be safe as fine. One more time. If you're number eight. One more time. She crew just like a wreck. I'm on autopilot. One more time. I sell her everything. Gang.

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0: You know me and all my eyes, we gon' rough this shit. 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This hoe a stalker, she try count me lacking this shit. 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See a dumb bitch for tricks, so she prone to it. 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I tryna let the get higher, a drug use. 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I'm testing them out and do my pro fluid. 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Record me, I'm sitting in the book and recording. 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Sweet is everyday like getting born. The shit that they dream about, I've been enjoying. 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It's just me and myself, no friend. 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We gon' see who really in it. It's just me all alone, no care. Used to it off of myself, had a fear. Been like this since the beginning.
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See my favorite, get straight to that head like some Tylenol. 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

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Get the Addy, we'll run up in your house. 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

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Get the addy, we'll run up in your house. 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Make you take me to the safe for your kids all on the couch. Further out, got me for the next show. 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

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We stuck with a bell, we some young rich Chris. My best advice, keep chicken to a new

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Climbing trees off ripped to dunk slim to toss slut. And a Maybach with a Vixen showing out just pushing shit. If I was in turn when we met, just turn around and look again. J-Cap, Peon, type ass niggas get took for 10. 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We some young rich Chris, my best advice, keep chicken to a new body. She can have it, ass and tits, I lift it up. High as fuck in a project with Bay Gotti in a Bentley truck. Bag of cans, whole recycling.

thought we was broke. 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See a prezzy every day, shout out my cousin Ash having off a yerk, he's a savage. 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I ain't fuck my bitch in weeks, cause I been tryna get a payment. Niggas going outside, why you are making statements? New Benz, real spacious, no calls to cover. She see me on a black fresh fuck, she tryna holler. Treating bitches like they follow, cause I cram for them tickets. 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Old school come with switches on some old school shit. I don't want your bitch, my no bitch way better. She come with less problems than her ass way fatter. Why these niggas lying on these songs that they a factor? We just blamed for them shit posts on the gram and made it matter. Oop, dreams went away when I hit 100 raw. What the fuck is 10,000? I'll spend that in the mall. We was tryna find a stove, we was broke. I be up in Neiman doing shit them niggas don't. I don't brag, I don't boast, I just fuck their head up. Got it on me in the party and I'm tryna wear something. Have heart, have money, then that's when the bread come. Hit the bitch one time, she mad I haven't said nothing. I'm on the road to riches and the bitches come last. Please don't talk about no money, my mirrors is your stash.

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1: Yellow. 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Buy my bitch some Tims, not no Uggs, cause her feet thick. 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

riding with a strap. 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

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And fuck Benz, we can sit on top of lambs and rolls. 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

bitch with no makeup. 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I'm only with you for the night, I ain't romance. And I'm only with you for the night, baby, impress me. 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

I like to go up top, but we smack them closer. Get low 90 second and creep like a smoker. The beams getting low, trying to slide off the rover. Hump break, down south, niggas ducking with blowers. He 93 years old, still fucking him over. I'm on Zamora Street with a federal charge. If a nigga hit this block, he ain't making it for it. Hit the back, 60 seconds to safe in the court. Johnny's couldn't find a blower, they searching the court. All they heard was bang, bang, and a chopper noise. That was bang, bang, and a chopper boy. I'm a two-strike fighter, still a papa toy. This little gang make a lot of noise. If you ain't sliding up, providing, hit this open door. I down there sacrifice my thumb for the four. Your heart went in that, get your feet went on the floor. Push up and do it, nigga, like I'm Randy Orton. Ain't no slides on 92nd, we pushing up for it.

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0: God nearly damaged the dinga. 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
0: I'm one of them kids that you point at and call them a lowlife. I seen an innocent kid get stabbed, so that would make me dumb if I don't have no knife. 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
3: When I die, I'ma die going. 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SD to the face, I need cash, nah, need more.
1: Yeah, I am not in love, that's not how this goes. Yeah, I'm a lover boy, I just love her throat. 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She be snoring KKK, aka the coke. Use a whip, I bust 100 blocks or more. 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
3: When I die, I'ma die going. 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

is Clay Rousey, and you're listening to Vendor Dreams on NTS. Really been going through it lately. So I decided to kind of take a break from the usual programming and make this kind of mix. I jokingly call it all of the songs make me feel invincible. So that's kind of the vibe for what's going on today. Got some bangers. But yeah, just a lot of music that makes me feel better when I'm not doing so hot. A lot of stuff going on lately. Also like an insane creative rut, so maybe changing things up is for the best. I don't know. This is Night Squirrel, a track from friends of mine. And kind of like a lull in the pounding mix that I have for you today. Yeah, I just kind of decided to choose these songs. Because I listen to them usually when I'm like driving around or, I don't know, like cooking or something. I'm making a grocery list right now also of things I need to get. I'm going to start baking. I'm gearing up to play some shows in Canada, on the East Coast, in Portugal, in Germany. So this is a little plug for that, I guess. Yeah, we've been listening to a lot of cool music that I like to listen to when I'm feeling bad or jamming out, whatever that means. Yeah. Check so far. We've got Baby E, Lil Peep, Kelly Cartier, Ian Dior, Swayco, which is a funny one. Hyde. Great new song from them. But yeah. I think I'm gonna play Young Thug next. And then some more, and then we'll all be done. Thanks for listening to my show on NTS.

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1: 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Started the show with three of my favorite new-ish French rap tunes. The first one was by Rookie. It's his new single, Twerk, followed by 6-3 Clough. Really like this artist at the moment. The track's called Escalade. And after that was Illy Slime with Fulani, a track I played you before. Thank you for listening. And the next one's going to be by a Brazilian artist I just discovered. It's called Really Gust, and the track's called Ignorante. Enjoy this.

That was the excellent brand new Jonino tune Buggy with Deer Park and Whitey. Big fan of Jonino. He's been releasing a lot of songs I like a lot. Since last year, I think of Westfield, amazing tune with Kibo, and really, really liked his Sweden freestyle. Also, I think he released another.

my friend Max, because he's a very, very, very big listener. So Earl Sweatshirt with his new song Earth. Always thought he was a really good rapper, but I never was so big on his music. But I think I got excited seeing that he was releasing with Surf Gang. That's the new single, Earth, Earl Sweatshirt, and Surf Gang.

Oh, that was a really good tune, and my bad, just pressed stop, and so it's going to be another tune by Vivies Maigwen. Really like her music, think she's from Nigeria. Actually saw that NTS is booking her for a night mid-April. This track's called Jimmy Shoe. I might play you two tunes by her because she's so good.

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I'm puffing this camera in San Caravana. No weed and not smoking Havana. Told them the fans call me grandma, my government name what he after. I did not know what he after. The time that I've been on my knees for the

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Sorry, I can't speak no English today. A bit tired. And I think I had too much Magnum ice cream. That was VVS Mike Gwen once again with two tunes, Jimmy Shoe and HN. Yeah, I was saying she's booked by NTS to play this night. I think for NTS's birthday, mid-April. And she's on the bill with an artist I had on my show a few months ago. French rapper Jeune Morty, so yeah, just go to that night if you like the show. Might try to go if it's possible. This is Jeune Morty's new single I'm about to play you. It's called Shrooms. It's called Tape, hosted by Crystal Mess. That's about to come out. Enjoy Shrooms.

She was in the coma for 13 years. Everyone she knew was

That was a track by Sudia, a producer from Strasbourg, in France. Played him countless times on the show. I hope you're having a good Friday, and I'm enjoying the selection so far. As usual, a lot of French rap, bit of British tunes and American ones. Thanks to all of you for listening. Get quite a lot of messages at the moment from people in different places. Shout out to you if you're listening. Et pareil, si vous écoutez en France, ben, merci à tous. Ça fait grave plaisir. And next one's going to be tuned by Sache, that's his name, with Zucker, Gotham. Enjoy. Young BT.

0: Watch those feet move, those feet move. 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
1: unfortunately, these kind of things happen when you rip your music on YouTube. That was Bedri and Nicki Minaj's new single. I think he's also from Toulouse, tell me if I'm wrong once again. So that's quite a lot of rappers from Toulouse at the moment, with RC9 and Bedri being at the forefront of the French game. Gonna cross the channel and play you tune by Senna Runner.

the time has come for me to play this new French artist. I really, really, really, really like so many other tunes I play today. You can tell I'm a very enthusiastic person and very passionate about my music. So an artist I discovered recently. It's called Luzy QV, so write down L-U-Z-Y-Q-V. It's got a new single called Makelele that's doing really well. This is not it. This one is Makela, another tune that he dropped a few months ago, I think 7 months ago. What's interesting about him, on top of the amazing music he releases, is the fact that his music is mainly produced by Panafricana, I think that's the name. I think that's also his manager, if I'm not wrong. And some of you might be familiar with the name, because this artist that produced Luzy QV has produced Century for SD Kit. So that's it, Luzy QV, Makela. Enjoy, because, yeah, that's amazing.

Today went fast for me. Thank you for listening. Thank you for adding the show to your playlist on SoundCloud. I see you. Thank you for messaging me. And also thank you for telling my friends you listen to my shows. Got one more song for today. It's by Mel B, French producer and artist and DJ that I had on my show last year. This one is with Dilla. It's called Boys and Girls. Enjoy. This is the last song for today. See you next month.

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Shit, I got Louis V purse with my gun in there. Killing niggas ain't gotta worry about getting jumped in here. 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

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Bitch, I'm from the app, not from the set, get out the section. 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

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Nigga, hold the chopper, chopper, hold a nigga, get a weird. Keep your eyes peeled if they drive by, they drive by again. I let DJ, off so many effing shots out that FNN. I'm in the club, 100 bands on me, where? Before I come over there, bitch, who all over there? Who? Blue face, baby, left the kids when her baby here. Yeah, told her I'm on my way and I ain't even going over there. Over see there. You later, alligator shoes made of crocodile. Ooh. You want a better style in life than better your lifestyle. These niggas piped up till they bitches get piped down. If he was live right now, he would be on live right now. I can't make this up, this the shit I ain't write down. In the booth with this booth, little bitch, for right now. What I spent on a coupe is a new house right now. Pussy pics in my DM ain't even asked for those right now. Ooh. Bitch, I need my issue right now, but not right now. But I wait for you to come over, finna come over there right now. I would say I'm back, but I ain't went nowhere. Nigga, hold the chopper, chopper, hold a nigga, get a weird. Keep your eyes peeled if they drive by, they drive by again. I let off so many effing shots out that effing in. I'm in the club, 100 bands on me, where? Before I come over there, bitch, who all over there? Blue face, baby, left the kids when her baby ears. Told her I'm on my way and I ain't even going over there. Bought another pair cause I was tired of my other pair. This brand new shit in my closet I probably won't never wear. Nigga still wearing silver shit, look like some silverware. If she like that type of shit, I can tell she never been nowhere. If they drive out, I drive her again, air out the AR. Air. I would say I'm back, but I ain't went nowhere. Where? Nigga, hold the chopper, chopper, hold a nigga, get a weird. Keep your eyes peeled if they drive by, they drive by again. I let off so many effing shots out that effing in. I'm in the club, 100 bands on me, where? Before I come over there, bitch, who all over there? Who? Blue face, baby, left the kids when her baby here. Told her I'm on my way and I ain't even going over there.

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0: 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You the type of nigga, tell a nigga I didn't say that. Niggas wanna play, but don't
1: play that.
0: We could crash out tonight in a Maybach. The facts stay, I'm a nigga, nigga, stay
1: facts.
0: He heard I hit his bitch, he ready to die. I'm like a kid at the park, I'm ready to slide. Been there, done that, it's killing his pride. 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P, long as she keep paying, I'm selling the dream. P, niggas love to chat till it's time to snap.
1: Box.
0: Put a bitch on her back, tell her take that. You the type of nigga, tell a nigga I didn't say that.
1: I didn't say that.
0: Niggas wanna play, but I don't play that.
1: Play that.
0: We could crash out tonight in a Maybach. 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

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And I'm on top, make the industry hate me. 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Pop the shit, I do this on the daily. I'm quarterback in the pack, Tom Brady. Ay, and I can't let the op niggas take me. I'm all outside with a Glock.

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And them motherfuckers get swing. 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

0: Disrespectful bastard.
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0: Let's go. Yeah, yeah.
2: Hi, yeah. Chucky, wanna play?
3: Yeah, yeah.
4: Disrespectful bastard.
1: What's up, dude?
3: Let's go. Yeah, yeah.
2: Hi, yeah. Chucky, wanna play?
3: Yeah, yeah. Yeah. Yeah.
5: Hey.
3: Yeah.
5: Hey.

Mafia ball like the motherfucking Bucks. Just like a band-aid, we all in the cut. I'm running it up and I'm keeping it up. I'm putting it on and I'm keeping it clean. Accessory on me, I'm keeping the ring. Accessory Glock, yeah, I'm keeping the beam. Nigga play with me, I'm tagging the tone. He owe me some money, I'm tagging his hoe. Price to the bag, yeah, I'm tagging the bowl. 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Soon as this shit walk in, it's sold. Extended my membership up at Lowe's. Made me a garden, I wanted to grow.

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0: fucking sneeze. 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This Cody nigga is a problem. He pushing weight, who gon' spot him? I heard they looking for them racks, but my young nigga already got him. In that black coat, straight from Gaza.
1: I get up in the morning, I stand on the loop, two or three P's on the dress. And I look at my phone, I'm not missing like 24 cards, man, it beep and X. I don't care what you hear, I don't care about the rumors in person, my nigga address. I take off on the head, they can't catch me, the young, and I keep for the price of a bill. And we step on nigga ass, send his ass on the head, nah, he can't go up the hip. If you scared, better talk to a rear.
2: Catch an op nigga and stretch him, we send him to heaven. And we sending gadget like 7-Eleven. I watch out for the neighbors, them niggas be telling. And snitches get stitches, we teach them a lesson. Ayy, big carry me, then she missing her blessing. I don't got a heart, the bitch, I am not Kevin. I got a white hoe, they be little just like Ellen. And I keep me a roll, and I keep me a whip.
1: Man, my glass out of sight like the number 11. Let out 32 shots, and my aim be so steady. I'm fucking that hoe out, these niggas be jitty. One beef on the internet, won't show no pity. Selling New York just like Tommy, I barely got murder on my mind, bitch, I feel like I'm middling.
2: Ayy. Ay, I popped the perky, that bitch got me sweaty. I buzz down the packy, that bitch super smelly. My niggas retarded like Ed and Eddie. I spread a big bun like a pea with a jelly. Got a bitch from the south, eat the dick like American Deli.
1: Getting that pussy and punch. Smoking is out of bed, we full of runs. I need ice on my dick up and some Subiana. This little nigga really my son. And I ain't going for shit, nigga. Reaching this bitch and he come out for hitting her arm. She was hurt, gave a DJ as a healing. I'm pushing it away like a bitch by the building. I let motherfucker peace, I'ma live for him. And he said, see, so they gon' come out the chase. I ain't gon' lie, that shit big by the killer. And it's either you feelers or usually gon' kill us or really just learning to deal with us. And I promise I'ma get money regardless. Me and God by the back, boy, I swear we the hardest. Rock out with Dracos and Carvers. I ain't tryna be a lawyer, I ain't doing no organ.
2: Big booty, bitch from New Orleans. And I'm sipping drinks, should apply for the oil.

0: 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All them stains, they be shopping for some. 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

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Free Astro, free Davion, and free Star, they all got life. 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
1: Can't believe that I'm locked with the lifers. 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I never been there, already cool man prior. 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I suggest that you go retire. 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Prison governors try give me category A. Wait, but why can my face too bae? I'm eating noodles with my plastic plate. Yeah, I'm still trying to G-check use from the A. On social man, step with a self-made blade. Turn under my chat shit or get shaved. 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It's Dutchman, man, pattern the place. Mighty and Zanko on the wing first day. 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
0: 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Nigga, charcoal. Selling pussy, hubbard, JJ got a barcode. 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

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I'm loving it. I'm loving it. I'm loving it. I'm loving it. I'm loving it. I'm loving it. I'm loving it. I'm loving it. I'm loving it. I'm loving it. I'm loving it. I'm loving it. I'm loving it. I'm loving it. I'm loving it. I'm loving it. I'm loving it. I'm loving it. I'm loving it. I'm loving it. I'm loving it. I'm loving it. I'm loving it. I'm loving it. I'm loving it. I'm loving it. I'm loving it. I'm loving it. I'm loving it. I'm loving it. I'm loving it. I'm loving it. I'm loving it. I'm loving it. I'm loving it. I'm loving it. I'm loving it. I'm loving it. I'm loving it. I'm loving it. I'm loving it. I'm loving it. I'm loving it. I'm loving it. I'm loving it. I'm loving it. I'm loving it. I'm loving it. I'm loving it. I'm loving it. I'm loving it. I'm loving it.

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phone. 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